Well, that was Youngblood, done by a bad company, written by Lieber and Stover, who also are big heavy hitters in the writing song business. So who are we going to listen to now? We're going to go to... I can't see. Oh, yeah, this is Willie Dixon. He's way up there on the song list. And we're going to listen to You Can't Judge a Book by Its Cover.

That was John Hammond doing Willie Dixon's song, You Can't Judge a Book by Its Cover. And we're going to hop over to Johnny Cash. Another 250 Club as well. And we're going to get Orange Blossom Special.

that was Lightning Hopkins doing Baby Please Don't Go. And even though it's 9 o'clock, I'm asking you not to go. I had some technical difficulties over here, so we're going to keep on going. And so don't go. We're going to hear from John Prine again, Clarkson Spoons.

That was Randy Newman with Strange Things, and that's from the Toy Story movie. And now we're going to ask the Grateful Dead to do a Merle Haggard song for us. Mama Tried. Nope, we're not going to do that. We're going to do

is Dark Star, done by Grateful Dead, and Jerry Garcia is in the 250 Club. And he also did, they also did the preceding song. So we had two from, the preceding song was Merle Haggard's Mama Tried. And so we heard two from the Dead, and now we're going to hear, what are we going to hear? We're going to hear, what did I put up there? Dark Star. And this is, oh yeah, Bob Dylan, Tombstone Blues.

0: that's Bruce Springsteen, who's in the 250 Club, but we didn't hear Bruce's version. Well, but I apologize for what happened earlier, but it happens. And I hope you enjoyed the show anyway, that both two or three people are still out there. But we're going to close things off with a Willie Dixon song, The Seventh Son. But it's going to be done by the Climax Blues Band.
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2: Welcome to the dance floor for the next 3 hours. I've got the hottest BPMs, the biggest DJs, and a mix of brand new tracks and all-time classics. Later in this episode, I've got an exclusive hot mix from no other than Bagassi. Just a few years ago, he was one of Belgium's best-kept secrets, but now he's become a regular face on Europe's biggest festivals and club stages. And later on in the show, he'll be taking over for a full hour. But we kick things off with an amazing track from Josh Baker and Poppy Bascomb. This is My Place. Welcome to Dance Department.

If you hear this track in a few years from now, it will always bring you back to the summer of 2026. What an anthem. Frankie Rizzardo, Shinjuku. If you're heading to Ibiza this summer, it's almost impossible not to hear people talk about Frankie Rizzardo. He's playing High, Pasha, DC10, and Ushuaia. We also spotted some rappers dropping by at one of his recent sets. It's safe to say that he's one of Ibiza's biggest names this summer. Let me know what you're up to this weekend on Instagram at Dance Department Official. Would love to receive a DM from you. Coming up, music from Camel Fat and Oliver Heldens. But first, Josh Butler on the dance floor.

I'm Armin van Buuren. We're keeping the dance floor moving all season long. That was Oliver Heldens, Kreider and the Young Punks, A-E-I-O-U. I caught up with Oliver recently during our Tomorrowland broadcast. He stopped by in the studio behind the main stage, and as always, he's so down to earth and full of energy as ever. And he's a true festival veteran. He absolutely smashed it at Tomorrowland once again. Make sure to check out Oliver Heldens' sets at his YouTube channel. I think they're online. Speaking of energy, here's a couple, James Hype and Tito Lau with Action right now.

Why is it that things that are illegal just feel good sometimes? I absolutely love this one. It's a bootleg, and that means it's an unofficial remix that hasn't been cleared. It'd be interesting to see how long this one stays unofficial. Done by Eli Brown, he made this version of another in 54 Ultra. Talk to you. You're listening to Dance Department. I'm Armin van Buuren. Up next is a track first played during a Cascade set at EDC Las Vegas. Fans have been waiting ever since, and the wait is over now. This is Cascade, Glockenbach and Caitlin Aragon. Runaway, now in Dance Department.

Love this one. Karaoke floating in dance department. I'm Armin van Buuren. Make sure to get ready for our exclusive hot mix later in the show. This week it's in the hands of Pegussi, one of those names everybody was talking about after Tomorrowland. Before he joins us, there's still music from myself, Armin van Buuren, my new single with Sasha coming up in just a bit, and Love Struck coming your way. But first, here is Seppa, Inner Peace, in dance.

You're listening to Dance Department. I'm Armin van Buuren. That was D.O.D. and Izzy Bizou. Careful. Now it's time for a new track from Sonnery James and Ryan Marciano. Two artists who know exactly how to bring a party wherever they go. They teamed up with Karsten, an exciting producer who spent years working behind the scenes in dance music. For this

0: has the worldwide warning this week. It's their track together with Licky Lee. It's called Happiness Is So Sad. There's such a buzz around this track. It's a beautiful, emotional record co-produced by legendary Swedish hitmaker Max Martin. We're putting this one in the spotlight. Check it out. Swedish House Mafia and Licky Lee with Happiness Is So Sad.
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You can hear it. The BPMs are just getting bigger. That was Pupa Nasty and Fofos with Work. In just a little while, we'll welcome Belgian star Pegassi for an exclusive hot mix. I'm so excited to have him on the show. But first, let's keep the rave going with Masano, Glowall, and Future Generation.

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famous for his signature cowbell and an unmistakable blend of trance, Eurodance, house, and techno. In a very short time, this Belgian talent has taken the world by storm. During the Amsterdam Dance Event, he'll host his own event. And right now, you're getting a taste of what's to come. Now, in the dance department,

here, and this is her hot mix by Pagassi. In a very short time, this Belgian talent has taken the world by storm, and during the coming Amsterdam Dance Event, he'll host his own event. And this weekend, you're getting a taste of what he does best.

like it's us. But trust, I'll do as you must. For real, don't know when I stay out of town. I get dough when I stay out of town. 500 shots, I got 500 rounds. 500 plots, I got 500 pounds. Getting a living enough. It's good, I'm taking a puff. It's done, I feel like it's us. But trust, I'll do as you must.

What a set from Pagassi. If you'd like to hear it again, just go to my Mixcloud and check out our socials to follow us on Instagram at Dance Department Official. That's where you'll also find the full playlist and more highlights. Before I wrap things up, a big shout out to the Dance Department team. Jochem Hameling, Rens Gooseling, Jordi Warner, Sanne Klinkhamer, Quincy Truno and Lisbeth Strobbe. I'll talk to you again next week for a new Dance Department.

Benfica Foul! The kid from Albuquerque, I don't know how to say kid in Italian. But anyway, Miss Federica Foul!

Early morning, there's a message on my phone. It's my mother saying, darling, please come home. I fear the worst. How could you leave us all behind? There's so much to say, but there's so little time.

Yes, welcome to the Lee Williams Show today on your favourite channel. That was Joss Ross, number one in America this week with Hate How You Look. And we've got some great music coming up. I don't know if any of you went to the Garth Brooks concert. Unfortunately, I couldn't make it. But all accounts, it was wonderful. It was the biggest audience they've ever had in Hyde Park. I think over 70,000. And I think he's coming back. He's making an announcement on July the 7th. We will play a couple of Garth songs later. But here's two artists that were on the bill with him. First, the Shires from the UK. And then Alexandra Kay. Two songs from Hyde Park.

That was Alexandra Kay with Feminine Energy. Before that, the Shires from the UK, Watching You, Watching Me. And they both appeared at the Garth Brooks concert in Hyde Park. I was going to leave Garth till later, but I had a couple of messages come through and they said, play him now, play him now. We went and thoroughly enjoyed the show and we'd like to have a couple of memories. So here's two from Garth Brooks.

Yes, two songs from Garth Brooks. You just heard The Dance, and before that was That Summer. And if you all enjoyed it, hopefully somebody's recorded it. I mean, there's clips on YouTube all over the place and all that sort of stuff. But I hope someone's actually recorded the concert, because it would have been a great one. But I'm sure he's going to be coming back. He's announcing some big things on the 7th of July, so look out for that. Right, let's back to our normal programming now. And here's a new one from Shania Twain, and it features Tanya Tucker. It's called Little Miss Twain.

That was Ryan McNichol with Empty Rooms to Fill. And before that, Shania Twain and Tanya Tucker, Little Miss Twain. There's a new album coming out from Shania Twain very shortly, which that's obviously going to be on. And it is actually called Little Miss Twain is the album as well. And Shania's been over for a couple of weeks now. She's been supporting Harry Styles. My goodness. Anyway, that's the way the big ones roll. Anyway, let's move on with some more music. Here's a new one from Trace Adkins. It's coming up to 250 years that America's been born. And July the 4th is around the corner or already here, depending where you're listening to the program. Here's Trace Adkins with American Made.

0: Well, that was Phil Vassar, and that was number one 20 years ago, The Last Day of My Life. He's a great entertainer. He's a great keyboard player as well. And I had the honour of going to his house in Nashville a few years ago and presented him with an award. And I also had the privilege of filming him and spending the day doing interviews and filming him playing live and everything. So it was a wonderful experience a few years back now. And before that, Trace Adkins with American Maid, right here on The Lee Williams Show on your favourite station. Brad Paisley's got a new song out. It's called Out of the Picture.
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0: hello.
1: That's a good dance track by Daniela Cotton. It's called Two Step. And before that, Brad Paisley, Out of the Picture, is another one from his project that he's released at the moment. Right, let's move on with some more music. Who should we have now? Cody Johnson. Lots of requests to hear him again. He's got a new album out called Banks of the Trinity. Here's the title song.

That's Alana Springsteen with her brand new song called Black Sheep. And before that, Cody Johnson, title song from his album Banks of the Trinity. Well, it's getting near the top of the hour for the first hour to be finished, but let's change the feel and the sound altogether. Here's Dan and Shay, their new song called Marry You Again.

Well, that was Dan and Shay and their brand new single called Marry You Again. Time for one more track before we go to the top hour, but don't go away. I'll be back with another hour of some great country music. We've got some choice. We've got Taylor Swift coming up, Jody Messina, Skip Ewen, Frank Ray, Chauncey Williams, so many, many more. But this was number one 10 years ago. It was Keith Urban and Wasted Time, but stay around.

Yes, welcome back to the CM&T Radio Show. I'm Lee Williams, here for the next 60 minutes on your favourite channel. That was Paul Carrack with a brand new single called That's the Way Love Goes, which is the old Lefty Frizzell classic, which was a big hit for Merle Haggard. But now it's going to be for Paul Carrack, I'm sure. It's from his new album, The Countryside of Paul Carrack, Volume 2. And there'll be more singles coming out. There's videos for all of them. It's a great album. And some great musicians playing on it. But let's move on with the music. Here's Jelly Roll, Hands Up.

Here on the CM&T show, we just play the audio of some of the best country videos around. You just heard Dylan Scott with his new one, Dear Big City, and Jelly Roll, Hands Up. Cara Faith and Wyatt Flores comes next with another new song, Nothing Better to Do.

Two good songs from Cole Swindell, Girl Dad, and before that, Carter Faith and Wyatt Flores with Nothing Better to Do. Cole Goodwin, another Cole. Howdy, the new song.

We've had quite a few emails asking to hear that again. That was Atlas with Hold My Liquor. Before that, Cole Goodwin, Howdy, right here on the CM&T radio show. And there's a particular song or artist you'd like to hear on the programme, then do drop an email or text to your local station. They'll pass it on to me and we'll put it in the programme. Here's another song from Ella Langley.

0: That's halfway through the program already. You just heard Co Wetzel with Hurts Like You, and before that, Ella Langley called Loving Life Again. Right, we move on to Cody Johnson. So many people wanting to hear this new song. It's called Horseback.
1: He's a ranch hand in a pinch, man. Hotter than the red on the cattle brand. Cause she's a gold digger with a quick trigger. A cast iron skillet swinging lid flipper.

horseback. Now he's a buckskin, 15 hands, five-time team rope champion,

Want my horse back. That was Dax with Lonely Dirt Road, and before that, Cody Johnson with Horseback, right here on the CM&T radio show. Parker McCollum has got a new song out. It's called Killing Me, and also features Leanne Womack.

That's Shavusi with Cowgirl, and before that, Parker McCollum and Leanne Womack with the song called Killing Me. Let's have a summary song, and this one is a big classic, but Keith Urban has done his version from his new album.

That's the unmistakable voice of Lainey Wilson featuring John Mayer on guitar with a song called Phone, Keys, Wallet. Before that, Keith Urban and, of course, that classic pop song, Summer Breeze. Wonderful song. There's some other good songs. On and On, which is another good song from the past, is on that album with Keith Urban. We'll play that another week. Here's Low Cash and Parmalee together. Let the country music play.

That's Tori Rose with South of Southern, and before that, Low Cash and Palmer Lee, Let the Country Music Play. Well, we've come to the end of the programme, unfortunately. It's gone so fast. We've been playing such great music. We're here every week, so tell your friends about it. It has been a CMR Nashville production. We're going to leave you with one more song, and it's from Alan Jackson. He played his last touring performance last weekend in Nashville with a host of all the big stars coming along and singing his songs and joining in with him. Great rendition of Papa Top at the end of the show. You can catch it up on YouTube, but I'm sure he'll pop up somewhere and do a few songs, but he's not a well man anymore. So we thought we'd go out with the new single, which he's dedicated to his wife. He's been married, 47 years, I think, the end of this year. And he's released an old Orleans song called Still the One. So we'll leave you with that. Have a good week, and we'll see you next.

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0: ABC Oldies, Ron Dante, of course, the Archies, Jingle Jangle. Ron's been out there. First, he did the Happy Together tour during the spring and summer, and now he's out doing the Maltrop Memories cruises, so he's awful busy. More great oldies, and we come up with another power play. Brooke Benton and Tommy Boyce and Bobby Hart on ABC Oldies.
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The boll weevil said to the farmer, say, yep, my whole darn family's here. We gotta have a home. We gotta have a home. Then the farmer said to the boll weevil, said, why'd you pick my farm? And the boll weevil just laughed at the farmer and said, well, we ain't gonna do you much harm, but we're looking for home, home. Then the boll weevil spotted him a lightning bug, and he said, hey, I'd like to make a trade with you. Because you see, if I was a lightning bug, oh, I'd search the whole night through, just searching for home. 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I'm going to take me a home. You gotta have a home. Then the boll weevil said to the farmer, the farmer, I'd like to wish you well. And the farmer said to the boll weevil, yeah, I wish that you was in

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0: song for this hour. I Call Your Name. We have a Beatles song every single hour. J.P. McCartney playing the best of the 60s, 70s, and more on ABC Oldies. Credence is on the way. And the Quartets was a song that came out in the late 50s, but was later on Back to the Future. It's on the way on ABC Oldies.
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0: You see oldies, the Cleek Sugar on Sunday. You notice it sounds like Tommy James. That's because he wrote it, and the Shondells also did it. It's J.P. McCartney on ABC Oldies with more music power. 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

0: 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We have one of them every hour, here, there, and everywhere. John Lennon thought it was the greatest song that Paul ever wrote. Coming up, the classic countdown, going back to 1966 on ABC Oldies.
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0: Mmm, good. Campbell's, of course.
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4: 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Question mark. And the Mysterians.

0: Oldies, the classic countdown from 1966. 96 Tears would eventually be number one. It was in 66 that How the Grinch Stole Christmas first came to TV. Yeah, back in 1966 on CBS. You still watch it every year. The NFL champion before Super Bowl was Green Bay Packers. And in 1966, you could buy a brand new Ford Fairlane for just $21.95.
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4: Number two.
0: 7-2. Reach out. I'll be there for tops.

0: Levi Stubbs, Four Tops, number two song this week. It would be number one next week. What's number one now? Time for the Top of the Pop, the cream of the crop, the number one song of the week.
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0: You see oldies, Ray Charles, he's got his Ray Letts with him, hit the road, Jack, J.P. McCartney playing the best of the 60s, 70s, and more on ABC Oldies.
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are blooming. London has been kind of sunny, and of course that means we can start to look forward to some big events coming up. Starting off with Brazil, we're going to be in Surreal Park later tonight. Also, April the 18th, we touch down in Italy at I Am Beyond Club lineup. For that one is Ben Kim, Reva Star and Olive F. And of course, just one more month to go until we celebrate the start of our summer residency and Shinwa in Ibiza. It has come around so fast. Opening party goes down May the 7th with Sam Divine, Manu Gonzalez, Olive F, Eliza Rose, Dennis Ferrer and Honey Love on the decks. 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Right, people, next in, this one dropping in a couple of weeks' time. This is a remix of El Ritmo de Verdad.

0: forthcoming on Save Records. In before that, Roulette and For You. All right, people, it is that time of the show. Let's get into this week's Most Rated.
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Loco. That's called Free Your Mind. Let me know where you're locked in from this week, and if you're feeling the selections, at Monkey DJ, grab us on Instagram at Defected Records for everything else. Next in, music coming up from Ranger, Trucco, and Nate Cat.

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We are. 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The rhythm. 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I got everything I need. Yeah, it's a blessing. 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Yeah, it's a blessing. I got money.

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Il has been a big part of the Drum Code and True Soul family for a while now, and of course has his own massive Arcane label too. I always love hearing from him. He's got great energy both in real life and on the dance floor. So enjoy this one live from Barcelona. Let's

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Well, stand up.

Welcome to the Blues Zan Show here on Shaky Radio. Glad to have you with me. Glad to lend me your ears and we can have an hour of some enjoyment. Well, along with the theme, we are broadcasting live, of course, from the Vault Studio in the barn in the woods of Williams Township, Pennsylvania. And I'm glad to have you with me.

0: And as always, we have a theme. And our theme, we heard the song Vampire Blues by Neil Young. And the key is that Neil Young has written more than 250 songs. So we're going to listen to authors, not necessarily played by them, but the songs that they wrote, authors that wrote over more than 250 songs. That's a lot of songs to write and to produce. So that Neil Young was one, and now you're going to hear a lot of familiar faces, hear a lot of familiar ears, voices, excuse me. But of course, these guys all wrote a lot of songs. But you might have some surprises. You might be surprised by some of them. But we're going to hear from John Prine, who's written quite a few songs in his time, and we're going to hear That's the Way the World Goes Round. So a little bit of John Prine here.
1: I got glue on my string. That's the way that the world goes round.

Listen, dude, that was Randy Newman with the song I Love L.A. Now we're going to hear one from one of the heavy hitters of songwriters of all times, for sure, Bob Dylan. We're going to hear a little Maggie's Farm.

that was Young Blood, done by Bad Company, written by Lieber and Stover, who also are big heavy hitters in the writing song business. So who are we going to listen to now? We're going to go to... I can't see. Oh, yeah, this is Willie Dixon. He's way up there on the song list. And we're going to listen to You Can't Judge a Book by Its Cover.

was John Hammond doing Willie Dixon's song, You Can't Judge a Book by Its Cover. And we're going to hop over to Johnny Cash. Another 250 Club as well. And we're going to get Orange Blossom Special.

That was Lightning Hopkins doing Baby Please Don't Go. And even though it's 9 o'clock, I'm asking you not to go. I had some technical difficulties over here, so we're going to keep on going. And so don't go. We're going to hear from John Prine again, Clarkson Spoons.

That was Randy Newman with Strange Things, and that's from the Toy Story movie. And now we're going to ask the Grateful Dead to do a Merle Haggard song for us, Mama Tried.

Dark Star, done by Grateful Dead, and Jerry Garcia is in the 250 Club. And he also did, they also did the preceding song. So we had two from, the preceding song was Merle Haggard's Mama Tried. And so we heard two from the Dead. And now we're going to hear, what are we going to hear? We're going to hear, what did I put up there? Dark Star. And this is, oh yeah, Bob Dylan, Tombstone Blues.